0: Those results from a national survey showing 80% of the 1,000 participants wanted the information but didn't know where to find it. And briefly, the 2026 Royal Adelaide Show kicked off yesterday. Over the next week, up to 400,000 people are expected to attend. This is AIRN National News. Sydney have secured a home preliminary final after surging to a 53-point victory over Brisbane at the SCG, 21-15-141 to 13-10-88. Logan McDonald kicked 6 goals, while Charlie Curnow and Tom Papley 5 majors each. In the other game, the Crows beat the Bulldogs 90-68 in their elimination final. In the AFLW, wins to the Lions, Suns, Kangaroos and Bulldogs. To NRL, the Warriors beat the Sea Eagles by a single point, 31-30 in a thriller in Auckland. The Storm defeated the Sharks 24-20. The Raiders too good for the Cowboys 50-30. In the rugby, the Wallabies in Argentina have drawn 28 all in their test match. And tennis, it's the end of the first week at the US Open. And for his update, here's Air Sports' Paul Walsh.
1: Round of 16 places are up for grabs on day 7 of Flushing Meadows, with Iga Swiatek, Mia Andreeva, Coco Gauff and Katrin Khachanov all advancing. However, the news not so good for the men's number 9 seed Taylor Fritz and the women's 10th seed Amanda Anisimova, who were both round 3 casualties. For Australians, the brave run of world number 121 Dane Sweeney came to an end at the hands of the 21st seed Luciano Dodidi in 3 sets, 6-4, 3-6, 6-3. Evening session tonight will see Naomi Osaka up against Elise Mertens from Belgium. Paul Walsh for Air Sport.
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2: 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Eligibility is around older homes and lower income households.
3: Good morning, it's Sunday the 6th of September. I'm Colin with the 4CRM weather. A mostly sunny day with light winds and a maximum of 26 today. An overnight minimum of 12 tonight, followed by a sunny day with light winds and a maximum of 28 for Monday.

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1: Hello, I'm Sarah Warmby. A Sydney-bound Qantas flight has been forced to make an emergency landing after experiencing a suspected engine issue shortly after takeoff from Queenstown in New Zealand. Vision shows what appears to be flames coming from the engine. One News reporter Jared Tullock is in New Zealand.
2: Yeah, well, we were filming close to the airport when this incident happened and the plane was taking off. And when we heard a loud bang and then a burst of flames coming out of the left engine of the Boeing 737. A lot of people around Queenstown too also posting footage as well. A passenger on board the flight too also sending through footage of those flames from their engine too. Now, emergency was declared with the flight that was bound for Sydney initially having to be diverted to Christchurch about 350 kilometres north of Queenstown, where it landed safely around 5 p.m. New Zealand time. Now, Qantas hasn't confirmed exactly what the cause of the incident is, other than to say there was a suspected issue with the engine. It says it acknowledges the distress for passengers and is supporting them.
1: Authorities in Nepal say they've rescued another two people more than 10 days after flash floods on the border with Tibet. The BBC's Lee Milner reports.
3: A day after two Nepalese hydropower workers were pulled alive from a tunnel, rescuers have brought a Chinese worker to safety from another site. An army spokesman says the man was found in the Trishuli hydropower project this morning. Separately, police say a woman has been rescued from the fourth floor of a house badly damaged by flooding in Bhatrawati. More than 1,300 people are now known to have died in the floods, while around 5,000 remain missing.
1: Still overseas, and the US military says it has struck three Iranian oil tankers in the Gulf, destroying two and disabling the other. Iran earlier targeted two US Navy ships. The military says no US personnel were hurt. Meanwhile, Australia's fuel stocks continue to remain higher than when the Iran war broke out. There are 41 days worth of petrol and 33 days worth of diesel. 3.5 billion litres of fuel is locked in to be delivered over the next 4 weeks. Two primary-aged children have been taken to hospital after they were flung from a jumping castle southwest of Melbourne yesterday. Sean Bindley has the details.
4: It's understood an abrupt gust of wind caused the inflatable to fly into the air, causing the pair to fall 10 metres to the ground at Mount Dunee just before 11 a.m. Both were taken to hospital in a stable condition with upper body injuries. Several other children who were on the jumping castle at the time of the incident escaped injury. Sean Bindley, Air News.
1: Meantime, there's been a similar incident involving a jumping castle at Banksia in Sydney South. A boy and a girl were treated for head injuries, while an infant was also hospitalised with minor injuries. And rugby league legend Roy Simmons has raised more than $170,000 for dementia research as part of his fifth annual fundraising walk. According to the ABC, the 67-year-old walked more than 300 kilometres from Gilgandra to Canberra in the New South Wales Central West to raise money for dementia research. Simmons was diagnosed with early onset Alzheimer's disease 5 years ago. This is Air National News. The Raiders have stunned the finals-bound Cowboys with a 50-30 ambush in the NRL. North Queensland dealt a reality check ahead of finals. Coach Todd Payton says he's disappointed.
5: Yeah, shocked. Very disappointed, but new competition next week and we've got to get past that quickly and dive into what we're doing on Monday.
1: The Warriors won a thriller beating the Sea Eagles 31-30. The Storm scored a last-second winner to beat the Sharks 24-20. There are two games this afternoon. First up, the Dragons and Eels, followed by the Panthers and Tigers. In the Women's Rugby League, the Knights, Roosters and Sharks all posted wins. The job of Adelaide coach Matthew Nix now looks secure after the Crows notched up their first AFL finals win since 2017. Sarah Patterson reports.
6: There were reports during the week that Nix may lose his job if the Crows fail to break their postseason drought. Last night's elimination final at Adelaide Oval saw the Crows down the Western Bulldogs by 22 points, the retiring Tex Walker helping to seal the win with a crucial goal in the final term. But the Crows will have their work cut out next week, playing a semi-final away to reigning premiers Brisbane. Sarah Patterson, S Sport.
7: And the Swans defeated the Lions by 53 points in their qualifying final. And Manchester City made it 3 from 3 to sit atop the English Premier League ladder after a 1-0 win over Coventry. Australian Independent Radio News.
8: 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Eligibility is around older homes and lower income households.
9: Good morning, it's Sunday the 6th of September. I'm Colin with the 4CRM weather. A mostly sunny day with light winds and a maximum of 26 today. An overnight minimum of 12 tonight, followed by a sunny day with light winds and a maximum of 28 for Monday.

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1: Hello, I'm Sarah Warmby. A team of Australian victim identification specialists has arrived in Nepal. Nelson Scott reports from Kathmandu.
2: With every day that passes since the devastating floods, authorities here warn the hopes of finding survivors are fading rapidly. Seven AFP victim identification experts have landed in Kathmandu to support the families of Australians still missing. Their arrival comes as DFAT is coordinating with Nepal about where to deploy Australian drones. The federal government wants the technology to survey areas where missing Australians were last seen. Nelson Scott, Kathmandu.
1: The opposition wants burning or desecrating the Australian flag to be treated as a serious crime. A coalition will introduce its National Symbols and Heritage Protection Bill into federal parliaments later this year. Under the proposed changes, the 26th of January would be enshrined as Australia's National Day. Clean-up efforts are underway after wild weather lashed parts of Sydney. Jack Hahn has more.
3: Strong westerly winds causing chaos across the city. In Banksia, children were hurt when the jumping castle they were on was whipped up into the air. They had to be taken to hospital, thankfully, in a stable condition. Eight people were injured in Penrith when a tree came crashing down onto their home. Springwood Police Station in the Blue Mountains closed due to wind damage, and roughly 200 flights were delayed yesterday as Sydney Airport was forced to use one west-facing runway. Today, much calmer conditions, winds faring up to 30 kilometres an hour, heading for a high of 23 degrees. Jack Hahn reporting.
1: Meanwhile, forecasters say parts of southeastern Australia could experience record September temperatures in a hot start to spring. The Bureau of Meteorology's Jonathan Howe has told the ABC some parts of the southeast have experienced temperatures 13 degrees above the average for this time of year.
4: Absolutely remarkable considering we're only in the first week of spring. Right along the coast, we are accepting temperatures in the high 20s to low 30s, all the way up into northern New South Wales and also southern parts of Queensland.
1: And in Queensland, a 24-hour fire ban is currently in effect for residents across Ipswich and the Lockyer Valley. Under the ban, all open fires are prohibited, existing permits are suspended, and residents using power tools are urged to be cautious. Three people have died and two remain in hospital following a two-vehicle crash in Tasmania's north. Police say emergency services were called to the scene on the Bass Highway near Elizabethtown at about 2 on Friday afternoon after reports two cars had collided with one towing a trailer. Investigations are continuing. Police asking anyone with information or dashcam footage to contact Crime Stoppers. And families are being reminded of the important role dads play in the health and well-being of their children this Father's Day. The Fathering Project's Dr. James Brown says every positive interaction a father has with their child can have long-term benefits.
5: That by them turning up and showing, you know, every day those little moments of care and concern and love and interactions, that they are contributing to the long-term benefits of their children.
1: This is Air National News. In rugby league, Melbourne has snatched a victory over Cronulla in round 27. Andrew Lucas has more.
6: A Trentley Arrow try with the final play of the match has seen the Storm stun the Sharks 24-20 on Old Boys Day at Ocean Protect Stadium. An understrength Cronulla side led 18-12 at halftime but were kept trialless after the break. It means the Sharks will face North Queensland in a home elimination final next week. Earlier, the Raiders shocked the Cowboys 50-30 in Townsville, and a Chanel Harris-Tavita field goal gave the Warriors a 31-30 win over Manly in New Zealand. Andrew Lucas, Sydney.
1: Adelaide has defeated the Western Bulldogs by 22 points in the AFL, 14-690 to 9-14-68. The Crows were forced to overcome a Bulldogs fourth quarter comeback to secure the elimination final win. Adelaide star Josh Rochelli says it was a relief to make it through.
7: There was a lot of pressure heading into this game, and finals is already going to bring that kind of external pressure. But yeah, I thought it was a hard-fought game from both teams tonight. Bulldogs really put it to us for the majority of the game, but I think just in the end we probably just executed on our moments. So it was a fantastic win in the end.
1: Sydney has secured a home preliminary final after beating Brisbane 141-88. And Pierre Gasly has taken pole position for the Italian Formula One Grand Prix. Aussie Oscar Piastri will start from third on the grid. Australian Independent Radio News.
8: 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Eligibility is around older homes and lower income households.
9: Checking out the weather today in Mackay, not much to report. A sunny day with light winds, moderate fire danger rating. Unfortunately, Jay couldn't make it in today, so we've just selected some tunes for you to enjoy on this lovely Sunday.

slow down and let me show you the way. Well, the sand was warm underneath where they lay. Cool breeze made the waves dance and play.

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1: Hello, I'm Sarah Wombe. The Federal Coalition will look to criminalise the burning of the Australian flag. Alex Riddell explains.
2: Burning or desecrating the Australian flag and vandalising significant monuments would be serious crimes under legislation set to be introduced by the Federal Opposition this year. News Corp reports the Opposition would also enshrine January 26 in Commonwealth law as Australia's National Day. The publication also reports the Coalition will introduce these laws in the hope of clawing back votes from One Nation. It comes after two women were earlier this year charged after defacing an RSL in Melbourne's northeast ahead of dawn services on Anzac Day. Alex Riddell reporting.
1: The Queensland Opposition Leader is demanding a full investigation after Thursday's system upgrade forced Queensland ambulance dispatchers to manually relay call information by radio. The emergency service insists 000 calls were unaffected during the transition, but Opposition Leader Stephen Miles is calling for an immediate review to determine what went wrong. Australian drones will soon enter flood zones across Nepal to help with relief efforts. 15 Australian drone specialists are in Kathmandu supporting local teams. The two nations are now coordinating where the technology will be deployed. Jeremy Stubbs from Fire and Rescue New South Wales says they have world-class capabilities.
3: We do have a speaker on there that we've utilised during rescues to communicate with people. We've got lighting, which is fantastic of a night time, so it can support people walking in and out of areas. The camera on the front has infrared, so it can pick up heat signatures of people. And the data quality has been fantastic.
1: US peace negotiator Steve Witkoff and Jared Kushner have arrived in Moscow to make a renewed plea with Russian President Vladimir Putin to end the war with Ukraine. Here's the BBC's Steve Rosenberg.
4: Before his two envoys flew to Moscow, President Trump said, "We have an idea for peace." It's unclear what the idea is, whether there's any new proposal on the table, and whether President Putin can be persuaded to accept it. In his recent public statements, the Kremlin leader has struck an uncompromising tone, insisting that Russia is making progress on the battlefield. Ukraine's president, Volodymyr Zelensky, confirmed he plans to meet Steve Witkoff and Jared Kushner on Sunday. If that meeting goes ahead in Ukraine, it will be the first time the two US envoys have held talks there.
1: Police in South Australia are searching for a man following an alleged late-night stabbing in Adelaide's Inner East. Authorities were called to Glenside just after 9:30 on Friday night following reports a man had been stabbed in the back of the neck. According to the Advertiser, the man was taken to hospital. His injuries are not believed to be life-threatening. Police are urging anyone with information to contact Crime Stoppers. Also in news, a man is on the run after three people were attacked with an axe inside a home in Victoria's east. Clean-up efforts are underway after strong westerly winds lashed parts of New South Wales. And Australian boxing legend Tony Mundine has been farewelled by mourners at a funeral service in Sydney. This is Air National News. Sydney have secured a home preliminary final after surging to a 53-point victory over Brisbane at the SCG, 21-15-141 to 13-10-88. Logan McDonald kicked six goals, while Charlie Curnow and Tom Papley five majors each. In the other game, the Crows beat the Bulldogs 90-68 in their elimination final. In the AFLW, wins to the Lions, Suns, Kangaroos and Bulldogs. To NRL, the Warriors beat the Sea Eagles by a single point, 31-30 in a thriller in Auckland. The Storm defeated the Sharks 24-20. The Raiders too good for the Cowboys 50-30. In the rugby, the Wallabies in Argentina have drawn 28 all in their test match. And tennis, it's the end of the first week at the US Open. And for his update, here's Air Sports' Paul Walsh.
5: Round of 16 places are up for grabs on day 7 of Flushing Meadows, with Iga Swiatek, Mia Andreeva, Coco Gauff and Katrin Khachanov all advancing. However, the news not so good for the men's number 9 seed Taylor Fritz and the women's 10th seed Amanda Anisimova, who were both round 3 casualties. For Australians, the brave run of world number 121 Dane Sweeney came to an end at the hands of the 21st seed Luciano Dadidi in three sets, 6-4, 3-6, 6-3. Evening session tonight will see Naomi Osaka up against Elise Mertens from Belgium. Paul Walsh for Air Sport.
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6: 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Call us on 0412 112 812 regarding the subsidised Queensland Government Housing Resilience Program funding for cyclone roller shutters. Eligibility is around older homes and lower income households.
7: We've had news and sports, so into the weather we go for Mackay today. Very simple, sunny day with light winds, moderate fire danger. We should have reached our maximum of 26, and we're looking for an overnight low around 12 degrees. It's Sandy with you now, and this is your Sunday Gumbo, and I hope your Sunday has been jolly fine. I've been watching a little bit of Zan Rose Take 5 on TV lately, and it was an interesting thought. What would be your favourite five albums that have influenced your life? And one that I know I really enjoyed was Tapestry from Carole King when I was a youngster, and I wondered if she'd ever written any blues. And surprisingly enough, she had, with longtime writing partner Jerry Goffin. They wrote Chains, and it's been recorded by many people, including the Beatles. So I've got the Blues Beatles version of it coming up for you after our intro, Little Feet. And after Blues Beatles, we'll have some Jeff Healey.

Feel the rhythm, catch the soul. It's the Mackay Blues Club Blues Jam at the Seabreeze Hotel on the last Wednesday of the month, kicking off at 6 with a special guest artist lighting up the stage, followed by a smoking blues jam open to all. Whether you play, sing, or just love the blues, come and join the vibe. Seabreeze Hotel Mackay. Good times, great tunes. The Mackay Blues Club, where the blues comes alive. Proudly supported by 4CRM. These blues.

couple of favourite artists and albums there. We've just heard from Gary Moore with Merry Go Round from the Blues for Greenie album back in 1995, can you believe it? After that, Run Like the River from Vintage Trouble, One Hopeful Road, awesome album that one too, and 662 from the album the same name from Christo Kingfish Ingram at the end. Let's now get into some Australian favourites. Sweet Talk were a group we found at Girracool a couple of years ago and I've loved everything they've done since. So they're coming up for you first off. After that, some Billy Thorpe and the Aztecs and Fraternity.

Retire from work, not from life. The University of the Third Age, U3A, is a worldwide not-for-profit organisation promoting lifelong learning for seniors with the emphasis on live, learn and laugh. They have over 20,000 members just in Queensland. The Mackay Volunteers run the many activities on offer, some of which include social outing, music, dancing, exercise, gardening, bowls, photography, or you could challenge your mind with cards, mahjong, trivia and many, many more. And the best part, no academic requirements are needed at all. If this interests you, call into U3A office at the Senior Citizens Hall, 58 Macalister Street, every Monday or Friday from 9 until 11. And the annual membership is kept to a minimum. 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U3A, living, learning and laughing our way to a more satisfying life for seniors. This has been a 4CRM community service announcement.

Following on from Sweet Talk, we had Billy Thorpe, Fraternity and Bondi Cigars at the end there. I couldn't leave them out of a favourites type of program today. Thought I wasn't missing not having some females in our Australian little set, so I'm going to rectify that straight off with Andrea Marr kicking it off. After that, some Hussey Hicks and the Pocket Dynamite herself, Minnie Marks as well.

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2: I'm Mark Dransfield. An Australian tunnelling expert has arrived in Nepal with hundreds of workers trapped underground, possibly still alive. Nelson Scott reports from Kathmandu.
3: A Chinese citizen has been pulled alive from a hydropower tunnel in Nepal 10 days after flooding trapped workers under mud and debris. The man's escape means three employees have now been rescued from the Trishuli project. Renowned Australian geologist Arnold Dix has arrived here in Kathmandu after coordinating operations remotely from Victoria. Mr. Dix and his team are sweeping the tunnels for survivable air pockets, holding out hope more workers may still be alive. AFP victim identification specialists have also arrived in Nepal to assist the relatives of 36 Australians still missing. Nelson Scott, Kathmandu.
2: An investigation's underway after a woman's body was pulled from the water at Sydney's Bondi Beach. Jacob Pitlow has more.
4: Emergency services were called to the beach just after midnight to a Concern for Welfare report. A woman believed to be aged in her 30s was found unresponsive in the water. Police performed CPR after pulling her onto the beach, but she could not be revived. The woman is yet to be formally identified. Anyone with information is being urged to contact police or Crime Stoppers. Jacob Pitlow, Sydney.
2: Parts of southeast Queensland are under a strict 24-hour fire ban. Temperatures in the state's southeast are expected to reach around 36 degrees in some parts. In New South Wales, there are around 30 advice-level fires currently burning. Meantime, thousands of properties across the state have been left without power after strong winds knocked down power lines. The federal opposition wants people who burn or desecrate the Australian flag to face jail time. The coalition will introduce its National Symbols and Heritage Protection Bill into federal parliament later this year. Liberal leader Angus Taylor has told News 24 the legislation's also aimed at protecting important monuments.
5: It's time to stand up for Australia, our heritage, our history. Look, it's not beyond criticism, of course, but graffiti and paint and so on monuments that are part of our history, the burning of our flag is just completely unacceptable.
2: Back overseas, and the US military says it's carried out strikes on three Iranian oil tankers in the Gulf. Washington claims Tehran earlier targeted two of its Navy ships with missiles. It's been a week since the US and Iran resumed attacks. The South Melbourne Football Club will pause in silence today, joining in a wave of tributes honouring Liberal statesman Peter Katsimbanis, who's passed away. More from Sarah Wormby.
6: Mr. Katsimbanis was a prominent supporter of the club, as well as being one of only two people in Australia's history to serve in Parliament in two states where he created a legacy of principled legislation. He was instrumental in forging links between Australia, Greece and Cyprus, and he worked tirelessly to promote Australia's Anzac links in Greece. His passion for serving people and promoting international diplomacy saw Mr. Katsimbanis elected as the president of the World Hellenic Interparliamentary Association. Peter Katsimbanis was 60 years old.
2: Sarah Wormby reporting. This is AIR National News. Lions coach Chris Fagan's expressed his disappointment at his side's 53-point loss to the Swans, Fagan putting players on notice.
7: I've tried very hard this week to convince our players it was going to be a tough game. Somewhere back in the deep recesses of their mind, I just wonder whether they really thought it was going to be as hard as what it was. We've got work to do.
2: Brisbane now faces Adelaide on Saturday night. AFLW and at halftime Fremantle led Richmond 39-14. NRL and the Dragons are taking on the Eels, then later the Panthers meet the Tigers. And in NRLW, the Broncos women have downed the Dragons 22-16. Formula One, and it was a surprise result in qualifying in Italy. More from Airsport's Paul Walsh.
8: Frenchman Pierre Gasly has stunned the qualifying session at Monza by flying home in Q3 in his Alpine to claim pole position at the Italian Formula One Motor Racing Grand Prix. Gasly secured his maiden pole position by holding off Mercedes' George Russell by 0.06 of a second, with Oscar Piastri registering the third fastest time until the luckless McLaren driver was issued with a three-place grid penalty after an indiscretion with Liam Lawson in Q2. However, for Gasly, was a very special moment.
9: For myself, it's been 9 years I'm in Formula One and never had a shot at a pole position, and today was the case.
8: So the starting grid of Monza sees Gasly and Russell on the front row, Charles Leclerc and Lewis Hamilton on the second, with Max Verstappen and Oscar Piastri making up the third.
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11: Good afternoon, everybody. I hope all you are enjoying your Father's Day today. For all the fathers out there, happy Father's Day. Now, the weather. Currently, we are sitting on a beautiful 24 degrees here in Mackay. Our maximum was supposed to reach 26. I don't think we've quite got there yet, but 24 is looking pretty good, eh? No rain in sight. Beautiful sunny afternoon. What else can we say? Beautiful, perfect afternoon for the rest of the afternoon. Tomorrow, going to be quite similar to today. Just a tad a bit warmer. About, 28, the expected maximum tomorrow. And a beautiful, sunny day for Mackay for Monday, the 7th of September. Now, if you're heading out in the water tomorrow, going to go do a bit of fishing. Great time to go. Winds variable about 10 knots. Seas below a metre, with a swell below half a metre, and mostly sunny on the beautiful coast of Queensland. You're up to date with the weather here on your station for CRM. Coming up next, the Maltese Show.

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1: Welcome, welcome, welcome. Kipintum! Happy Father's Day! Elum el Junota Tal Misir. I think I got that right. Anyway, great to have yous along. Got some great Father's Day music for you on this Maltese Show. All right. And a little bit of news, and we've got a bit of fun as well on this beautiful day here in paradise. Let's start off the show now with Reynold Abila. Grazie, il papà. Grazie, papà.

0: All you fathers, happy Father's Day to you.
1: Ah, there you go. Happy Father's Day to you. All right. This is some jum in my sair. Don't know what that means, but anyway, it's something about fathers. Let's do it.
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0: Ah, there we go. Ah, this, monsieur. This is on the way to Freddie Patelli, in memory of my dad.
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0: In memory of my dad, Fred Patelli. Wow, good song. Our Lady of Victory's Festa is on today, the 11th of September, at Francis of Assisi Home, Dupuy Street, Mackay. Il Festa tal Victories. Il Festa. Il Juma Jaya Dalwat. 11th of September. There will be procession. It begins at 7 o'clock, Sabbath of last year, followed by an outdoor mass with supper. Namla Natwa Kanesha, Nikola Natwa. All right, Namlu. Anyway, bring a plot of food to share. All right, that'll be great. Yeah, if everyone brings a bit of food along, oh, it was always a great night. People bring Pat's Titsies and a bit of tartar, biscottinis. Oh, good stuff. Il Festa di Vittoria happening at the Francis of Assisi home in Dupuy Street, Mackay. All right. It's the Santa Wajata, our father.
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0: Dick Wright as a Vihata, David as a Fadi. Miss Sarah Tayyip, it'll have to loom. It'll miss Sarah Killer. All right. A very, very happy Father's Day. Issa, son of Samo, it's Leila Abela.
1: Hello. My name is Leila Abela, and I am an Australian Maltese. Yes, my parents come from that beautiful island of Malta, and they came here in 1957. And this I have written a song. It is for my parents, Charlie and Emma, but also for all those Maltese who came out from Malta to Australia, and for children of those parents. Please enjoy this song. It is for you. Leila Abela's new song, first song, Come to Australia.

0: Australia. 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
1: There we go. 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I like that. No, I can relate to that. Yeah, I could do my own song. My parents come from Malta, and we moved to a place called Mackay, where we grew up at Habana, had a cane farm all the way. Yeah. Yeah, there we go. And my mum and dad were called for a born and for a borner. Anyway, that's it. Hey, I could anyway. Doesn't matter. This is on the Waitata Sebastian, Mr. Ilkuma. Something like that. Here it is.
2: 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You listen to Jimmy, my friend Jimmy Mifsud, and you learn all about Malta and listen to the Maltese songs, all right? Make sure you listen. All right, thank you very much. Bye-bye. Sahalikom. Bye. Bye.

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Little Miss Siri, that's Vince Bazina. It's 11 minutes to 3 here on your station for CRM. This is the Maltese Show as we celebrate Father's Day. Everyone here in Mackay, all our Maltese fathers and everyone, our fathers who are no longer with us. And, of course, to our Father in Heaven as well.

0: And Kin Miss Sarah, there we go. Well, that's the end of the Maltese show. Miss Sarah Tayyip, Il Hat, Il Mysterious Killer. Thank you, everybody. All right, we're going to take you out now for another Father's Day song in Maltese. Thank you, everybody. Hope you enjoyed the show. We're back to do it all again next Sunday between 2 and 3. Thank you to the Community Radio Network, 4CRM, for allowing us to put this program on between 2 and 3 every Sunday, because we are a multicultural radio and we love presenting all these different shows for you. Enjoy your Sunday afternoon, folks. Beautiful afternoon out there, whether you're with your family or if you're on your own. Well, happy Father's Day anyway. All right, all the best. We're all good. That's the main thing, hey. Have a good one, and we'll see you next Sunday. Bye for now.
1: I like 4CRM. They play the music I like. Ooh.

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1: I'm Mark Dransfield. A team of Australian victim identification specialists has touched down in Nepal 11 days on from the flooding disaster. The experts will provide technical and forensic assistance to local authorities on the ground. As well, an Australian tunnelling expert has arrived in Nepal to help with more possible rescues. 5,000 people are missing after the flooding, including 36 Australians. Assistant Foreign Minister Matt Thistlethwaite has told News 24 he's holding out hope more people will be found alive.
2: We managed to locate 7 Australians this week. 2 people have just been rescued from the Trishuli hydropower tunnel, which is positive news.
1: The federal government's being urged to act on New South Wales crime figures living overseas. Police believe gang leaders are orchestrating crimes in the state from thousands of kilometres away. The Attorney General's being urged to hurry through Interpol red notice applications for underworld kingpins. Clean-up efforts are underway after strong westerly winds lashed parts of New South Wales. Crews have worked overnight to restore power to thousands of homes after the wild weather brought down power lines. Firefighters battling bushfires across the state will be assisted by more favourable conditions for today. Rural Fire Service Superintendent Ben Shepherd says people should be prepared.
3: It does remain quite dry in a number of places, so it is likely we could continue to see some fires. So we're asking everyone, please be prepared. Please make sure your plans are in place and report any new fires to 000 immediately.
1: Meantime, parts of southeast Queensland are under a strict 24-hour fire ban as temperatures rise. Despite record profits, Qantas is seeking to send more Aussie jobs overseas. The airline proposes to lift the number of cabin crew from overseas countries from the current cap of 12% to 40%. The plan will see the lower paid overseas workers operate Qantas flights from Australia to Asia, the US and Europe. The number of properties advertised for sale in Perth has exceeded 7,000 for the first time in 3 years. That's according to the REIWA. That number's nearly 8% more than July and more than 140% increase on the same time last year. REIWA President Suzanne Brown says the rise is down to a few factors, including an increase in the period of time houses are listed for.
4: It's really just people, a lot of them are investors, thinking of selling their property and they're weighing up their decisions after the federal budget. But also it's important to remember that it's active listing. So we're seeing a lot more listings because the time on market has extended to 23 days.
1: Overseas now, and US President Donald Trump is losing patience as the war between Ukraine and Russia passes the 4.5-year mark. The president sent negotiators to Kyiv and Moscow in a bid to end the war, which Mr. Trump says is killing tens of thousands of people every month.
5: President Zelensky and President Putin, they truly hate each other. You know, last week, they lost 32,000 people, mostly soldiers, during the last month. It's got to get settled.
1: Both sides have agreed to a temporary 72-hour ceasefire in their respective capitals during the talks. And thieves in England have stolen around 70,000 pints of Guinness from a warehouse in Cheshire. The black ale was loaded onto 2 truck trailers and they stole one, then came back 2 hours later for the other. This is Air National News. First to NRL, and a short time ago, the Eels led the Dragons 10-6 in Wollongong. In NRLW, the Broncos women downed the Dragons 22-16. AFL, and the job of Adelaide coach Matthew Nix now looks secure after the Crows notched up their first finals win since 2017. Sarah Patterson reports.
6: There were reports during the week that Nix may lose his job if the Crows failed to break their postseason drought. Last night's elimination final at Adelaide Oval saw the Crows down the Western Bulldogs by 22 points, the retiring Tex Walker helping to seal the win with a crucial goal in the final term. But the Crows will have their work cut out next week, playing a semi-final away to reigning premiers Brisbane. Sarah Patterson, S-Sport.
1: AFLW and Fremantle has beaten Richmond 60-35. In tennis, former US Open champ Coco Gauff has maintained her record of never losing before the fourth round. She beat Spain's Christina Buxa to reach the last 16. Gauff says she goes into any match on her guard.
7: It's just tennis. Some days just don't go your way. But I feel like the tour on both sides has so much depth. So honestly, yeah, it's an upset. But really amongst the players, you're like, well, it's not really that surprising. But I guess, again, numbers-wise for you guys, it may feel that like surprising.
1: Dane Sweeney's run has come to an end with the Aussie defeated by Luciano Daideri in the third round. Australian Independent Radio News.
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9: At 3 p.m. today, Sunday the 6th of September in Mackay, the forecast is sunny and around 26 degrees with very little chance of rain. The bomb forecast has a daily maximum of about 26 degrees and a 5% chance of rain.
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Welcome back to Makadichi and another language learning episode. Now, today we are going to learn about a dozen or so words, and they're all very useful. So, frasi utili oggi, useful phrases today. So, we're going to jump right in, and I'll explain as we go. So, a good way to learn these words is as I say them, repeat, okay, as I explain them, remember, and we'll do a call of the board at the end to make sure that we have all these words. So we're going to get right into it. So the first word is posso. Posso. Say after me. Posso. Very good. Now posso means I can. The next one is potrei. Potrei, which means I could. Now all of these words come from the verb potere, okay, which means I can or to be able to. So it's very a good thing to say. Like if you say I can, it means, yeah, I can do it. Potrei is conditional. It means I could do it. So it's still a good word to use because if you want to say I can do it or I could do it, they're different meanings. So we need different words. Another one is dovrei. Dovrei, which means I should. Okay. Dovrei, which comes from the word dovere. Okay. So dovrei, which means I should. Dovere. In English, means it's something that you sort of have to do. Okay, so if you say dovrei, okay, it's I should. Vorrei is I would. Vorrei, I would. You could say I'll say vorrei in front of asking for something. So vorrei un cappuccino. Vorrei un caffè. I would like a coffee. I would like a cappuccino. But just vorrei on its own is I would. Devo means I have to. Devo, dovevo, I had to. So, past tense. So, if you say I have to, devo, it's like now. And dovevo is I had to, which is you're going back into the past. All these great little conjugations or changes we're learning today. Another great word is voglio. Voglio, which is I want or I want to. Okay, so voglio. We've looked at vorrei. And here's another one which is similar to vorrei, non vorrei, non vorrei. So vorrei means I would, non vorrei is I would not, or you can say I wouldn't. We've learnt what potrei was. Do you remember potrei? I could. Non potrei then would be, you got it, I couldn't. And the last word for today, and you know, don't forget negation is just like learning a whole new word as well. All right, so the word is dovrei, I should, and let's negate that. Let's just say I should not or I shouldn't, which is, yep, non dovrei. So let's do a call of the board. Let's say all these words together. Really great tip is to make sure you get the vowel sounds in Italian right. Now, as a if you're learning Italian in school, one of the achievement standards is the approximation of the Italian sound pattern. And the best way you can do that is through the vowel sounds. And if it's been a few years since you've been to school, a vowel is A, E, I, O, U, which in Italian is A, E, I, O, U. Can you say that? A, E, I, O, U. So let's take what we've just said and make these sounds. By the way, consonants sound pretty much the same as they are in English. So Italian's a very phonetic language. It's very easy, once you get the vowel sounds right, to read in Italian. So let's get into it. Posso, potrei, dovrei, vorrei, devo, dovevo, voglio, non vorrei, non potrei, non dovrei. Thanks so much for tuning in to 4CRM and to our Makadichi program. We always like to put Italian music, Italian learning lessons, and just a bit of fun into our Sunday afternoons. Have a good day and listen to some more music.

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1: Hello, everybody, and welcome back to Marcadici. Today's language learning lesson is going to be about Father's Day, La Festa del Papa. And we're going to do it in Italian and English. English to explain, and then teaching Italian words, but we're also going to explain the lesson today in Italian as well. So a nice bilingual lesson for everybody. So as I said, today we're talking about Father's Day. In Australia, we celebrate Father's Day on the first Sunday of September, so that's today. So right now is the perfect time to learn some words, some expressions in Italian, all about our fathers, our families, and importantly, the people who have made an important role in our lives as father figures. So it's not Father's Day; it's not just about our parents; it's about the people in our lives that do the job of a father and play that such an important role in our family. All right. So oggi parliamo di una festa molto speciale, la festa del papà. In Australia, la festa del papà si celebra la prima domenica di settembre. 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All right, so let's get started with the most important word, which is the word for dad in Italian, which is papà. Papa. Okay, it's got a little accent on top of the A, because we've got to make sure that A at the top really goes up. Otherwise, you're actually saying Pope. Okay, Papa is Pope. Papa is Dad. Okay, so say it again. Papa. All right, so it's really important to have the accent. Okay, another word that really goes hand in hand with Papa is Mamma, which of course is Mum. All right. The word for parents is genitori. Genitori. And if you look at think of it like, you know, your genes, you know, the word, you know, genetics comes into it, like the people who are your parents or your genitori. Be very careful if you say parenti. Okay, it means, it's similar, but it means relatives. It doesn't mean your parents. So even though sounds like it's a cognate, it really isn't. All right, so genitori is parents, parenti is relatives. And another important word is familia. And I think even if you don't speak Italian, you probably heard the word familia before and it sounds very similar too. You got it. Family. All right. So here's a sentence in Italian and see if you understand what it means. La famiglia è molto importante nella cultura italiana. I'll say that again. La famiglia è molto importante nella cultura italiana. Did you guess that what I said? Did you guess that I said that family is very important to Italian culture? Yep, so that's what I'm saying. That's what I said. So if you understood that, well done. All right, so let's talk about dad. Parliamo dei papà. So come possiamo descrivere un papà? How can we describe a father, a dad? You could say, mio papà, my dad. Tuo papà, your dad. Suo papà, his or her dad. All right, so it's still the word dad there. Okay, but mio, mine. Tuo, your. And suo, his or her. Okay, and suo applies whether it's him or her because it's referring to the father, papa, which is suo. Okay, so that's masculine, suo. So it's always suo because we're referring to the person, not the person who's the child when we're talking about, you know, his or her dad. All right, sometimes it gets people confused. You know, it would never be sua. All right, and it can get really confusing because papa is A and sounds feminine, doesn't it? But no, papa is definitely masculine. All right, so here's some nice things you can say about your dad or someone's dad. In this case, your own dad, because we're going to use the word my. this is a nice phrase you can use. You can say, mio papà è simpatico. My dad is nice. Mio papà è divertente. My dad is funny. Mio papà è importante per me. My dad is important to me. And he is probably the most important one. Ti voglio bene, papà. I love you, dad. Oh, that's a nice one, isn't it? Ti voglio bene. When you say ti voglio bene, all right, it's a great way to explain how languages aren't always just word-for-word translations, but there's cultural meanings there. So you'd never say ti amo, because that's a romantic love, okay? And we don't usually see romantic love now between child and parents, we shouldn't. We're talking about a better love, a love that's meaning that you want the best for them, all right? So ti voglio bene means I want good for you, all right? So it's what a parental love should be. You want the best for your child, and your child wants the best for you, all right? And in Italian, it's a very common way of expressing love and affection towards friends and family and people close to us. Again, not in that romantic way. Romantic, around, you know, when we do our lessons around Valentine's Day, it's perfectly fine to say ti amo. And there's actually some great songs. A great song called Ti Amo, which is a very lovely romantic song. All right, so yes, really important. Ti voglio bene, papà. Okay, now, it's not just about fathers on Father's Day. It's about our father figures. Think about all the people who are grandfathers, stepfathers, uncles, our teachers, our coaches, our friends, people who have just been there for us, that have just been there for us and have fulfilled that role of a father so much. I don't think we can really discount the benefit of a very positive male role model in people's lives. It doesn't have to be a father. Okay, it can be really anyone. So let's talk about those father figures. All right, so when we say a father figure in Italian, the word is una figura paterna. Okay, so even the word figure is there, figura, una, which means a, and paterna, okay, relates to male fathers. So, you know, maternal relating to mothers, paternal relating to fathers, which is in English as well. Now, other figures, really important, nonno, okay, which is grandfather. Okay, nonno. Okay, we got lo zio, the uncle. We've got un insegnante, a teacher. Okay, and all these people are important in our lives. So, una persona importante nella nostra vita. Remember, a father isn't just about biology, it's about being there, it's about listening, it's about teaching, and it's about encouraging. And in Italian, all right, the most important thing that a father can say is ci sono, which means I'm here, all right, because those words mean a lot. All right, I hope you guys have had a great Father's Day. If not, I hope you've enjoyed this lesson and enjoy the music that we have today. Ascoltiamo un po' di musica, grazie per il tuo ascolto e ci sentiamo fra un po'.

Grazie ai nostri amici at the Community Broadcasting Foundation. Thanks to our friends at the Community Broadcasting Foundation for another great episode of Ma Che Dici. For those of you listening, Ma Che Dici, it actually means, what are you saying? Ma Che Dici, what are you saying? You may think that sometimes when we're speaking in Italian. That's okay. We think that too.

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1: I'm Mark Dransfield. Two people have been pulled alive from the debris 11 days on from the deadly flooding in Nepal. More than 5,000 people are still missing after the disaster, including 36 Australians. Australian rescue drones and operators have been deployed to the country to assist with recovery efforts. Nelson Scott is on the ground and he says the technology uses thermal cameras and AI.
2: We had the drones flying over us and we were watching in real time how I was able to track where we were. So these will be working in the field very soon and hopefully be able to locate survivors with that technology, the thermal cameras and the AI, to find people below the surface.
1: An investigation's underway after a woman's body was pulled from the water at Sydney's Bondi Beach. Jacob Pitlow has more.
3: Emergency services were called to the beach just after midnight to a concern for welfare report. A woman believed to be aged in her 30s was found unresponsive in the water. Police performed CPR after pulling her onto the beach, but she could not be revived. The woman is yet to be formally identified. Anyone with information is being urged to contact police or Crime Stoppers. Jacob Pitlow, Sydney.
1: The federal government's set to outline its digital duty of care next week, which could see platforms forced to allow Australians to opt out of social media algorithms. But the opposition is stopping short of backing the policy, saying they want to look at the detail. Business leaders say the changes could negatively impact online businesses. But opposition minister John O'Dunham has acknowledged on ABC that consumers should be able to control their own devices.
4: Empowering individuals to make a choice about what they consume is absolutely where we should be at. Mm. Empowering parents to do the same for those that are in their custody, their kids, should absolutely be something we consider.
1: Parts of southeast Queensland are under a strict 24-hour fire ban. Temperatures have hit the mid-30s in some parts. Meantime, a bushfire awareness survey in Victoria has produced concerning results. Brian Wilson has more.
5: A new survey has found 81% of people living in high-risk bushfire areas would leave it too late to decide whether to stay and fight or head to safer areas. The CFA research found 12% of people would stay and fight a fire, no matter how bad the conditions. Concerningly, 77% of people said that they expect firefighters to come and tell them what they should do on dangerous bushfire days. Forecast El Nino conditions are pushing up the risk this summer. Some areas of the state expected to experience the worst fire season in 50 years. Brian Wilson reporting.
1: Returning overseas, and a crocodile handler has died after being attacked by a crocodile at a wildlife park in Papua New Guinea. The man was in an enclosure at Port Moresby's Adventure Park. He died later in hospital. And the US military says it's carried out strikes on three Iranian oil tankers in the Gulf. Washington claims Tehran earlier targeted two of its Navy ships with missiles. It's been a week since the US and Iran last resumed attacks. Meantime, Russia and Ukraine have agreed to pause strikes on each other's capitals for 3 days. The move comes as US envoys travel to the region to negotiate peace talks. This is Air National News. North Melbourne defender Luke McDonald says he backs the club's decision to remove senior coach Alistair Clarkson. McDonald says the club is not where it wants to be.
6: We want to be playing finals. So when a decision like that happens, like, the first thing you sort of do as players is reflect on yourselves, and like, we've got to be better.
1: AFLW and Fremantle has beaten Richmond 60-35. Meantime, Adelaide downed Hawthorn 67-39. NRL, and a short time ago, the Eels led the Dragons 22-14 in Wollongong. In NRLW, the Broncos women downed the Dragons 24-16. The Titans women smashed West Tigers 58-0. Tennis, and the US Open moves into its second week, as Air Sports' Paul Walsh reports.
7: The current US domination of world tennis continues to be on show on day 8 at Flushing Meadows, with 6 out of the 7 round 4 matches involving an American. Ben Shelton taking on Stefanos Tsitsipas looks like the pick of the matches, with Francis Tiafoe taking on the number 7 seed Daniel Medvedev, a match also of great interest. However, men's number 2 seed Carlos Alcaraz's appointment with Tommy Paul will be a strong indicator as to how far the Spaniard has progressed in his comeback after missing the two previous slams.
8: I will be ready for sure, and I gotta be 100% if I gonna or if I want to go through.
7: In other US Open news, the Williams sisters Serena and Venus have again attracted criticism after refusing to attend the obligatory press conference after their loss in the women's doubles.
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9: 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Eligibility is around older homes and lower income households.

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1: Good afternoon, everyone. Mackay's forecast for today. What a beautiful Sunday it is. We have variable winds about 10 knots, with seas below 1 metre and a half metre swell. Our forecast predicts a sunny day with light winds, a maximum of 26 degrees and an overnight low of 12 degrees. Kia ora koutou katoa and welcome to Cookies Pacific Flavours. We're going to start our afternoon with a look Beset by DJ Steady. And before we do, throughout the day, happy Father's Day to all you dads out there, all your heavenly dads as well, to all the cousins, the uncles, the grandfathers, the brothers. Happy Father's Day, one and all.

Hello, my name is John. 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

What a beautiful imine, ku'u aloha, a beautiful Hawaiian song sung by Fiji. Next up, we have DJ Madfix with Tumaru, a beautiful song too, followed by Teho with E Rua Rangi. We have five stars. This is an oldie called Samoa Matalasi, and I'm dedicating this song today to my tāne, of course, Papa T. Hope you're enjoying your Father's Day today. I'll be there soon to join you. Following that imine, we head over to Tuvalu. We then have Jerome Pare with Dartboard. You're with Cookie and the crew.

Retire from work, not from life. The University of the Third Age, U3A, is a worldwide not-for-profit organisation promoting lifelong learning for seniors with the emphasis on live, learn and laugh. They have over 20,000 members just in Queensland. The Mackay Volunteers run the many activities on offer, some of which include social outing, music, dancing, exercise, gardening, bowls, photography, or you could challenge your mind with cards, mahjong, trivia and many, many more. And the best part, no academic requirements are needed at all. If this interests you, call into U3A office at the Senior Citizens Hall, 58 Macalister Street, every Monday or Friday from 9 until 11. 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This has been a 4CRM community service announcement.

Well, that's us for this hour. I hope you're enjoying your day, everyone, especially you dads out there. It's Ka Kite from me and the crew for... Well, that's us for this hour. I hope you're enjoying your day, everyone.

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1: I'm Mark Dransfield. Miracle rescues are continuing in Nepal, with an Australian expert now on the ground trying to find trapped workers. Nelson Scott reports from Kathmandu.
2: A 64-year-old Nepali woman has been pulled alive from her mud-covered house 10 days after devastating floods. She's been airlifted to Kathmandu and is receiving treatment. Hundreds of workers remain trapped in hydropower tunnels in the country's north. Three employees have now been rescued from the site. Renowned Australian geologist Arnold Dix is now on the ground near the Tibetan border after previously directing operations from Victoria. Mr. Dix and his team are probing the deep shafts of the tunnels for air, desperate to find more people still alive. Nelson Scott, Kathmandu.
1: The families of three people executed by North Queensland farmer Darryl Young are calling for changes to the state's homicide laws. They're pushing for consecutive life sentences for multi-victim murderers so they serve a longer jail term. On Friday, Darryl Young was found guilty of murdering his three neighbours. He'll face formal sentencing tomorrow. The federal coalition will look to criminalise the burning of the Australian flag. Alex Riddell explains.
3: Burning or desecrating the Australian flag and vandalising significant monuments would be serious crimes under legislation set to be introduced by the federal opposition this year. News Corp reports the opposition would also enshrine January 26 in Commonwealth Law as Australia's National Day. The publication also reports the coalition will introduce these laws in the hope of clawing back votes from One Nation. It comes after two women were earlier this year charged after defacing an RSL in Melbourne's northeast ahead of dawn services on Anzac Day. Alex Riddell reporting.
1: Australia's healthcare practitioner watchdog has been accused of failing to investigate allegations of negligence and misconduct. Patients who've notified APRA about poor treatment and care allege their concerns have been dismissed without investigation. Reforms to the watchdog are underway. New research from the University of Queensland has revealed a spike in mental health practitioners using AI tools in the workplace. Nearly 80% of survey participants reported using AI to transcribe interviews. Study lead Benjamin Johnson says it is common to see these tools now used in sessions.
4: 44% use it daily for at least one administrative task. And then we found that 33% use it daily for at least one client-facing task. Actually having the AI involved in the session itself.
1: And the South Melbourne Football Club has joined a wave of tributes honouring Liberal statesman Peter Katsimbanis, who's passed away. Sarah Wombe reports.
5: Mr. Katsimbanis was a prominent supporter of the club, as well as being one of only two people in Australia's history to serve in Parliament in two states where he created a legacy of principled legislation. He was instrumental in forging links between Australia, Greece and Cyprus, and he worked tirelessly to promote Australia's Anzac links in Greece. His passion for serving people and promoting international diplomacy saw Mr. Katsimbanis elected as the president of the World Hellenic Interparliamentary Association. Peter Katsimbanis was 60 years old.
1: Sarah Wormby with that report. This is Air National News. First to NRL, and the Dragons have downed the Eels 24-22 in Wollongong, and a short time ago the Panthers led West Tigers 12-0 in Parramatta. In NRLW, the Broncos women downed the Dragons 24-16, while the Titans women smashed West Tigers 58-0. AFLW and Fremantle's beaten Richmond 60-35. Meantime, Adelaide downed Hawthorn 67-39. Lions coach Chris Fagan expressed disappointment in the mindset of his players after the 53-point loss to the Swans. The Lions will now face the Adelaide Crows at the Gabba on Saturday night, but Crows coach Matthew Nix has told Fox Sports the Lions certainly won't be a pushover on their home turf.
6: We expect Fags and Brisbane to bounce back from that. They rarely put two in a row, so we'll need to be at our best, but we're looking forward to it.
1: And in tennis, former US Open champ Coco Gauff has maintained her record of never losing before the fourth round. She beat Spain's Cristina Buxa to reach the last 16. Gauff says she goes into any match on her guard.
7: It's just tennis. Some days just don't go your way. But I feel like the tour on both sides has so much depth. So honestly, yeah, it's an upset. But really amongst the players, you're like, well, it's not really that surprising. But I guess, again, numbers-wise for you guys, it may feel that like surprising.
1: Dane Sweeney's run has come to an end with the Aussie defeated 6-4, 6-3, 6-3 by Luciano Darderi in the third round. Australian Independent Radio News.
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9: Good afternoon, everyone. Mackay's forecast for today. Well, those coastal waters predict variable winds about 10 knots with seas below 1 metre and a half metre swell. Our forecast is maximum of 26 degrees, which is beautiful and warm, and an overnight low of 13 degrees. Kia ora whānau, welcome to K1WE1. Of course, you're with Cookie and the crew, and Stan Walker is going to lead us this afternoon with I Am. And while we're at it, congratulations to all you papas out there, brothers, uncles, sons. Happy Father's Day, one and all. Here we go with Stan Walker.

107.5 4CRM Mackay.

Just stunning. Okay, next up is Huaki Puanaki, followed by Eddie Lowe with Sunday Daddy. We have John Rolls in there somewhere in the catchment, as well as Te Wehi with Look At Us. You're with Cookie and the crew.

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Simi's up next with Fiji Hour. 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

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I hope you're enjoying the show. 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

sakena ngona mo ba mo de talaini kini ke be ke muni me do bono nda ngona kataraba marutaki maruroi kula. To all of you our wonderful listeners, hey, it's been a pleasure. Till our next time, this is Simi Dengelamba saying mother.

Well, good evening, folks. It's Charlie here again, and I hope you can stay with me for the next 3 hours while we do Charlie's Choice. And there's no worries about it. We try to do a bit of something for everyone. And we just had there the Dear Old Dr. Mum, and that was a Buddy Williams composition, and it was sung by Graham Pearson. And before that, we had Harry Bowden, Derelict, and that was sung by Kate Daniel, and Brian Young, of course, did Jilpy. And we started off with the theme song, Silver Bells, by Lindsay Butler. Well, the time is for CRM, the community radio station on 107.5 that you're listening to, hopefully. It is now moved on to 13 minutes past 7, and we're going to have Norma O'Hara Murphy with The Water Is Wide. The

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So if you're having a party or just chilling out, the place to be is With Your Radio on 4CRM, Community Radio Mackay, 107.5 on the top of your FM dial. 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

well, one of our vintage ones for tonight, and that was Buddy Williams and My Mother Must Have Been a Girl Like You. Wayne Horsbrough was Stranger on the Shore, and we went back a little bit with Slim Dusty with Born to Be a Yodeler there too. And, of course, we started off with Norma O'Hara Murphy. The time has moved on to 27 minutes past 7 at 4CRM with Charlie's Choice. And Charlie is a very... He just about does the same type of things every week, doesn't he? So let's hear one from George Strait, I Look at You.

from Swingin' Sinatra to The Energetic Pink. I'll play it. From 1960 rockers, The Rolling Stones, to Australia's favourite pop princess, Kylie Minogue. I'll play it. From Johnny Cash to Joe Dolts. Joe Dolts? Oh, I'm playing Joe Dolts. Listen to me, Gazza, every Sunday morning, 8 till 10, a show sponsored by DGH Engineering.

Stonewall Jackson there. That's Why I'm Walking. Dolly Parton, Here You Come Again. Ollie Austin, The Real World. And Guess Things Happen That Way was Charlie Pride. Well, we're going to now hear from the Sunny Cowgirls with... now what are they going to do? All I've got to do is find it on the CD. And I'm pretty sure... Yeah, Rousey's Life.

Well, that's Rex Dallas, and giving us a bit of a tearjerker one there, and you can understand that too. Please, Daddy, take me with you when you go. And before that, we had Cole Duncan and with the Lights on the Hill, and we had Michael Fix and with that instrumental, and seemed to come to a bit of a quick thing, a quick end there. Something's cooking. So let's keep going with the music, because now it's 3 minutes to eight at 4CRM with Charlie's Choice. And we might, well, let's look at, yes, we'll have John Hogan and Follow Me.

I think I forgot to announce there before that Ellensborough Falls, which was done by Rex Dallas, and it was a great one there. I just realised as I went to put the CD away, I didn't do that. So we're going to keep going with the music now, and we will have A Legend in My Time with Brendan Quinn.

Feel the rhythm, catch the soul. It's the Mackay Blues Club Blues Jam at the Seabreeze Hotel on the last Wednesday of the month, kicking off at 6 with a special guest artist lighting up the stage, followed by a smoking blues jam open to all. Whether you play, sing, or just love the blues, come and join the vibe. Seabreeze Hotel Mackay. Good times, great tunes. The Mackay Blues Club, where the blues comes alive. 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

Well, that was Ollie Austin and Eileen King with My Illusive of Dreams. And before that, I had a phone call, and I think a cheeky Ron was trying to get me into a bit of trouble because we had just lucky, I guess, and he said, was that one for Dawn? So I don't know. I could have been in a bit of trouble there, Ron and Pat. Anyway, McNamara's band was Brian Letton. And so, and we had Darlin' was Sarah Jory. Well, the time has moved on to 17 minutes past 8 at 4CRM with Charlie's Choice and the lovely Rose of Clare with Daniel O'Donnell.

0: Well, that was Alan McKenzie, and it's one of the tracks that is very much requested and very, very popular. And, of course, Alan McKenzie, he does a great job with that violin, and you can hear Alan at the Mackay Country and Western on the fourth Sunday of every month. And, of course, the fourth Sunday will be the 27th of this month. Fair way away yet, but it comes up very, very quickly. And talking about today's, a happy Father's Day to all the fathers listening in. And virtually the Mackay Senior Citizen Hall is where the Mackay Country and Western Club meet, and that's at 1:30 on the 4th Sunday, as I say, that's the 27th of September. And of course, Serena meet on the first Sunday, which would have been today, and Highway Number 1 meet on the second Saturday, which will be next Saturday, which will be the 12th of September at 7 p.m. at the Bakers Creek Hall, and Betty's the lady there. I've got phone numbers for these people, and unless you're really ready for it, it's pretty hard to just give it. But something else that I was given to remind grandparents especially, and especially if you're looking after the little ones, which is happening a lot nowadays, because there's a special grandparents' morning tea with a visiting speaker, Dr. Meredith Kirrilly. And it's open to all grandparents, but of particular interest those who are kinship carers, formal or informal. And they meet at the Northside Uniting Church Hall, and this will be on Friday the 25th of September at 10 a.m. And that's down in Bedford Road in Fleurs Way. And there's an RSVP by the 18th. I'd say that'd be for catering. And there's a phone number there. But if you're interested, you can always ring here at the station at 49531411, 4CRM, your community radio station. Something for everyone. Well, we're going to keep going now. And we will have one for my lovely lady, Anyone Who Isn't Me Tonight, Adam Harvey and Becky Cole.
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G'day there, guys. You need any fencing or rosewood supplies? Ring Derek and Rachel on 4959-5409. D&T Fencing and Rosewood Supplies. 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

I reckon the old days were wonderful in entertainment. What do you think, gang? Now, I'm not being nasty towards the younger ones in the audience, you know, but I just think the old days, we had a lot of fun, didn't we? We were talking this afternoon about the old days, the old-time country halls. Take your minds back once again to those days. Fellas on one side. Sheila's on the other side. You weren't allowed to have alcohol in the hall, were you? I can remember when I first started out... You weren't allowed to have alcohol in the hall. In between dances, the fellas would be out to the ute. Have a few sherbets, back inside they'd come. Bloody ripper, you beauty. And when I was playing in the band, I used to love the last dance. Once again, please, take your minds back to that last dance. The girls sitting around the bandstand, legs crossed, funning with the hair, waiting in anticipation for that knight in shining armour to walk through the door. And you'd see the fellas come in the back of the hall. Sorry, they'd stagger in, you know, ye bloody beauty. And they would stand at the back of the hall. I've never forgotten, a great big group of them. And they were talking like the girls were talking. You'd see the girls going, oh, there he is, that's him, oh, that's him. Oh, isn't he gorgeous? Look at him, look at him, look at him. Oh, isn't he lovely? No, you were. Because you, in those days, it was always etiquette to dance with the person who asked you. And you were hoping that knight in shining armour would come forward and ask you for the last dance. Mind you, the fellas were doing the same thing. You'd see the fellas going, hey, Harry, which one are you going to go for? Hey, mate, have a... Oh, mate. Oh, look. Oh, mate. Oh, mate. And I used to love the time, girls. Now think about it. When you're sitting there trying to eye off that knight in shining armour and your eyes met the bloke's eyes you didn't want to meet and he gets the wrong impression. He says to his mate, hey, she's looking straight at me. I'm in. I'll see you later. And here he is, heading down the hall. You bloody beauty. He's halfway down the hall, girls. He's getting... And here he is, heading down the hall. You bloody beauty. He's halfway down the hall, girls.

0: One was going, no, don't come out yet. He hasn't got a partner. Stay there. Stay there. He hasn't got a partner. Stay there. And of course, the old drunk's going, where did she bloody go, Dee? She's gone. Of course, once the old drunk got a partner, the girls used to come out and sit down again, and away you go again. Lovely stories, lovely times, weren't they?
1: Well, that was one that I don't play very often, and there's a very good reason there, but nevertheless, when he was here last year, he was very, very popular. He was here with Brian Letton, and he did that, and it's so much funnier when he's doing it on stage and live, and I've had quite a few requests over a period of time, so I relented tonight, and that was Rodney Vincent with the old-time country dance. And before that, we had Brian Young, The Land of Ringatrumbi, and Warren Carney, Just One Damn Thing After the Other. Well, the time's moving on, and it's 12 minutes to 9 at 4CRM with Charlie on Charlie's Choice. On Friday, we went to the memorial service for Robbie Howland, and talking about songs that he wrote and everything else, and it was just when I was going through some of my looking, my Dawn and I spend usually Saturday spending a bit of time going through, and I used to get the nod of approval or the nod of disapproval of which ones, but no, she thinks of things that I haven't done for a long time, or vice versa. But one of the things I saw on Pete Smith was a song that Rob wrote, and Pete Smith has recorded it, and I can't say I can remember it, and it is Shades of Green. So I'm going to play that now.

Well, that was a very good friend of mine, and of course, Dawn's brother, Reggie Jenner. And he had a very good friend who was a principal of Shalona School at the time by the name of Ken Steen. And somebody said the other day they never heard the Shalona School song. And I said, well, I said, there's one there. And there's no doubt about it, Reggie, like a lot of the local ones around the place, they could really do justice with the songs. So that was the Shalona School song, was the name of that. And before that, we had Nita Volker, and Nita's a very big part of all the country music clubs. And she did It Keeps Right On A Hurtin', and one that I dragged out, and it was from Dawn's collection, actually, and I hadn't seen it around for a long time, and it was the Seven Spanish Angels, and that was Smokey Dawson with Reg Lindsay. The CD is all different artists with Smokey. And Reg was very dominant in that there, and I mustn't have played that for a long, long time because I can't remember. But anyway, talking about things that are coming on and around the place, don't forget the Codes. They are Phil and Chris. They travel here every year, and they'll be here on Sunday the 20th of September at the Senior Citizens Hall in 58 McAllister Street. And at 1:30 at the starting time, and it's for 3 hours of great country music there, and admission is $25. And Phil and Chris, they do a great job there, and it's, while $25 is $25, when you think they travel from Bundaberg and they've got accommodation and cost of fuel these days, $25, I think, is a very quite modest, to be truthful. And I'm like everybody else. There's nothing that's cheap these days. Well, I am now going to play, who have I got? Chris Code doing Yellow Rose.

0: Well, we that one stopped a little bit of way through, but we virtually had Bob Ferris doing there, and he did If Tomorrow Never Comes. And the time now has moved on to 14 minutes past 9 at 4CRM with Charlie, with Charlie's Choice. We'll see what's going with that little CD. Every now and again we get a little hiccup, but that's just part of the game. I'll go now to Sharon Hayslip with A Year of Firsts. You're listening to Charlie on Charlie's Choice at 4CRM, and it's 14 minutes past 9.
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0: 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Saturday evening starts around 6. He's got heaps of great tunes to choose from. 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

This is Graeme Connors, you know, the local, who sings and writes about life in Queensland and a lot about Mackay. Okay, but you can hear me all the time on 4CRM.

Col Edmonds, another one of them, like we've had earlier with Col Duncan and Reggie Jenner and the people who have passed on and who could, you know, they did some great, wrote some great songs and they sang some great music too. We had Col Edmonds, The Rose on the Wall. We had Ray Kernighan, The Luggage Van Ahead. And Keith Jemison and Alicia Smith did The Hillbilly Stick. Well, the time's moved on to 28 minutes past 9 at 4CRM with Charlie and Charlie's Choice. Now we're going to have Daniel O'Donnell with It's No Secret.

Well, that was Daniel O'Donnell and Mary Duff. Do You Think You Could Love Me Again? And before that, we had Wayne Horsburgh doing a beautiful job with Whispering Hope. And I see the female vocalist was somebody I haven't heard of before, Judy Ann Barnes. And it was really a beautiful rendition of that one too. Well, I'm going to change things around a bit and I'll probably get into a little bit of trouble, but I'm going to do another vintage country. And it's one of the Lagarde twins. And the Lagarde twins, as I said before, Dawn and I were very lucky that we could go and see Tom and Ted when they were out in Australia not long before, or a couple of years before they passed away. And they were still very much on it, and they could crack those whips and you name it, and they still could sing the songs. And the Lagarde twins, they when I was out at Havana, the Lagarde farm was just adjoined mine and down at Reliance Creek there. So I knew a lot of the family and still know a lot of the family very well. But anyway, let's hear now Shearing Time from the Lagarde twins. This is a vintage one, of course.

Well, we heard from Freddie Fender there with Almost Persuaded. Let's Love the Bad Times Away was Marie O'Brien, and Hello Darling was George Jones. Well, the time's moved on to 9 minutes to 10 at 4CRM with Charlie and Charlie's Choice. 107.5 FM on your community dial, community radio station. Now let's hear you from Brian Letton, and I'm Too Old to Try Something New. I know the feeling, Brian.

Well, that was Rachel Gillett, If Teardrops Were Pennies. And the time has moved on now to 2 minutes to 10, so it's time for me to say cheerio. Thank you for your company. Hopefully I'll be able to be with you next week. And we'll go out with a little bit of Lindsay Butler, but one of the things that would talk about the Senior Citizens Hall. Folks, they're on Tuesdays and Thursdays. 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And at 9 o'clock on Tuesdays and Thursdays, 58 McAllister Street at the Senior Citizens Hall. Well, we'll have a little bit of Lindsay Butler, and until next week, stay safe.

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And I'll take off mine just to show you that I'm in good faith. My daddy is a priest, you know, and I am not a beast, you know. I just want to look. 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

G'day there, guys. 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Ring Derek and Rachel on 4959 5409. D&T Fencing and Rosewood Supplies. Get the job done right the first time. 4959 5409 for all your fencing and rosewood needs. Ring Derek and Rachel at Baker's Creek. That's 4959 5409.

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We'll be having a Maltese show here on 4CRM Community Radio Mackay. 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El Hat Wawarif Sonor Asartain. 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
1: 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Then into his world came a sweet young girl, and he took her for his bride. He took her for his bride.

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1: Good morning, I'm Lee Harrison. Miracle rescues are continuing in Nepal, with an Australian expert now on the ground trying to evacuate trapped workers. Nelson Scott reports from Kathmandu.
2: A 64-year-old Nepali woman has been pulled alive from her mud-covered house 10 days after devastating floods. She's been airlifted to Kathmandu and is receiving treatment. Hundreds of workers remain trapped in hydropower tunnels in the country's north. Three employees have now been rescued from the site. Renowned Australian geologist Arnold Dix is now on the ground near the Tibetan border after previously directing operations from Victoria. Mr. Dix and his team are probing the deep shafts of the tunnels for air, desperate to find more people still alive. Nelson Scott, Kathmandu.
1: A volcano has erupted in Indonesia, prompting the suspension of more than 300 flights at Jakarta's international airport. The volcano between the main Java and Sumatra islands has been showing signs of activity since Friday. Volcanic ash has spread across Jakarta. The federal opposition has confirmed its migration plan is in its final stages. Under the plan, immigration numbers will be capped based on available housing. Shadow Immigration and Home Affairs Minister Jonathan Dunningham has told the ABC it's a detailed plan.
3: That will include reference to the cohorts of visa classes we want to manage and bring down, and of course what those numbers will be.
1: Detectives continue to search for a man accused of attacking his parents and brother with an axe in Victoria's Latrobe Valley. Police say Peter O'Ryan argued with his family in their home on Saturday afternoon. Detective Senior Sergeant Rod Finlay says the 48-year-old is known to police.
4: He's seen around the community a lot, he's itinerant, but he's seen regularly through Morwell, through Traralgon and definitely up around the Tyres area, which are the areas that we're focusing our search on.
1: A 74-year-old woman's died after the moped she was riding collided with a car on Magnetic Island in North Queensland. The Canadian national died at the scene. The car driver is not injured. Overseas now, and Russia and Ukraine have agreed to pause strikes on each other's capital cities for 3 days. The move comes as a US envoy travels to the region to negotiate peace talks. US President Donald Trump says he wants the conflict settled.
5: President Zelensky and President Putin, they truly hate each other. You know, last week they lost 32,000 people, mostly soldiers, during the last month. It's got to get settled.
1: And a worker's died after being attacked by a crocodile at a wildlife park in Papua New Guinea. The man was in an enclosure at Port Moresby's Adventure Park. He died in hospital. This is Air National News. Sydney Swan star Tom Papley says he's shattered for skipper Callum Mills, who's set to miss the club's push for an unlikely AFL premiership. Mills feared ASL rupture added a sour note to Sydney's remarkable qualifying final win over reigning premiers Brisbane at the SCG. The Swans are expected to provide an official update on Mills sometime today. The regular NRL season has wrapped up over the weekend. Terry Daniel reports.
6: The Penrith Panthers are the NRL minor premiers after beating the West Tigers 38-10 at Parramatta Stadium. The win sets up a qualifying final showdown with the Sydney Roosters. Panthers coach Ivan Cleary says the minor premiership is a reward for a good season.
7: We've had a really good year. Started off so well, and then, sort of coming out of Origin, a bit inconsistent, but that was, it's kind of good to go through that as well, and I felt like we've finished, pretty well.
6: Earlier, the St George Dragons had a 24-22 win over the Parramatta Eels in Wollongong. Terry Daniel, Air Sport.
1: And Kim Antonelli's magical season has continued, emphatically winning his home Italian Grand Prix from 19th in an historic triumph for the F1 Drivers' Championship leader. Australian independent radio news.
8: 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Eligibility is around older homes and lower income households.
9: A very good morning to you on this marvellous Monday, the 7th of September. I'm Colin. Thank you for joining me as we kick off a brand new week of Big Breakfast right here at 107.5 FM. 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
10: Sunny day with light winds and a maximum of 28 today. An overnight minimum of 15 tonight. Partly cloudy for Tuesday with a maximum of 26 and the possibility of a shower tomorrow evening. A great day to be out on the water with seas below half a metre, a swell below half a metre and variable winds at around 10 knots.
9: Later in this 6 o'clock hour, we'll be hearing from Tina Arena. Barry Ryan is lined up. Three songs connected to this date in history, and in a moment we'll hear from Rick Astley. So, here we are, together again. Our first song for the morning, or at least you and I together, is Gloria Estefan.

Communards, don't leave me this way, please. Rick Astley before that on 4CRM telling us all about what happens when he falls in love, gets all tingly inside. And when the door knocks, he wants to know who's there. So does Liv Mason.

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Gary Wright wrapping up a little bracket of 70 songs. That one was Dreamweaver from 1976. And before that, we heard Searching for My Baby from 1979 by Mondo Rock. And Liv Mason, of course, with Knock Knock, Who's There from 1970. And now on the 4 Hour AM Big Breakfast, here's the Monkees with the first of three songs related to this date in history.

The Monkees on 4CRN with Pleasant Valley Sunday. Today, the 7th of September, is the anniversary of the day that the Monkees performed together for the very first time in 19 years. That was at the Greek Theatre in Los Angeles in 1986. On that occasion, Peter, Mickey and Davey were joined for the encore by Mike Nesmith. Then, 10 years later, in 1996, they also reunited for their 30th anniversary. Now, here's a name that you may not be familiar with, but she has had a profound impact on the music world, Diane Warren. 9 of her songs have made number one in the US, and she was the first songwriter in the history of Billboard to have 7 hits, all by different artists, on the singles charts at the same time. Some of her songs include Michael Bolton's hit How Can We Be Lovers, How Do I Live, which was a hit for Leanne Rimes. And the reason I'm talking about Diane Warren today is because it's her 70th birthday. Diane was born in Van Nuys in California on the 7th of September in 1956. Right now we're going to play this one, a hit for Aerosmith that Diane Warren wrote, I Don't Want to Miss a Thing.

I don't want to miss a thing, says Aerosmith. I don't know anybody who wants to miss a thing. You feel really out of the loop then, don't you? That's a song, one of many songs, written by Diane Warren, who turns 70 today. As I said before, born in Van Nuys, California, on the 7th of September in 1956. As I mentioned before, the song, Diane has written many number one hits, 9 of them in fact, most of them all by different performers or groups. And we might play another one of those later on the 4CRM Big Breakfast. Sadly, today is the anniversary of the day that we lost Warren Zevon. He died aged 56 back in 2003 on the 7th of September. You may recall he's the US singer who charted with Werewolves of London.

0: Retire from work, not from life. The University of the Third Age, U3A, is a worldwide not-for-profit organisation promoting lifelong learning for seniors with the emphasis on live, learn and laugh. They have over 20,000 members just in Queensland. Pop in and have a chat, pick up a newsletter and check out the many activities on offer, some of which include social outing, music, dancing, exercise, gardening, bowls, or you could challenge your mind with cards, mahjong, trivia and much more. If this interests you, call into U3A office at the Senior Citizens Hall, 58 Macalister Street, every Monday or Friday from 9 until 11. U3A, retire from work, not life. This has been a 4CRM community service announcement.
1: When the clock strikes two, don't miss the cue. Elle's playlist is just for you. So whatever you do, don't miss those Tuesday's tunes at two.

Standing Up is the name of that one from Tina Arena on the 4CRM Big Breakfast. Some more Aussie music for you. That one came from 1994, an album called Don't Ask, So I Won't. Next up, Barry Ryan taking us back to 1968 with Eloise.

from a 1992 album called Strange Weather. That's a solo effort from Eagle Glenn Frey with I've Got Mine. Now we're going to hear from David Gray, and he's going to take us up to the 4CRM 7 o'clock news, sport and weather with a song called Babylon from 1999, which of course makes this a 90s double play. Reminding me that tonight from 9 o'clock we've got 90s to infinity, a whole hour of 90s music and more.

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1: Good morning, I'm Lee Harrison. Labor will outline an enhanced social media policy this week, but the opposition isn't convinced it'll work. Michael Packey reports.
2: The Albanese government will release draft legislation which would give social media users the ability to switch off algorithms which control the content on their feeds. The eSafety Commissioner would be given more power and tech companies fined $100 million if they breach the rules. It's the next layer in a suite of measures which started rolling out in December last year. 10 months ago, children under 16 were banned.

0: and from accessing social media. But the opposition claims the laws have failed, arguing these need to be fixed before trying to upgrade the legislation with more provisions. Michael Packey, Canberra.
1: One Nation has announced its plan for Australians to have more access to their superannuation. People would be able to divert a quarter of their future super contributions to their take-home pay under the proposal. For a couple earning a combined $168,000 annually, the scheme would deliver $82 a week. A solemn candlelit vigil has been held by Melbourne's Tibetan community in support of the victims of the catastrophic glacier collapse in Nepal. 11 days after the disaster, more than 5,500 remain missing, including 36 Australians. Reporter Nelson Scott says DFAT officials on the ground in Kathmandu are assisting families with the difficult process of identifying their loved ones.
2: What has started to happen now, 10, 11 days on from this tragedy, is bodies are decomposing as a result. It's nearly impossible to identify them, so they're using DNA to do that now.
1: The Ukrainian president says he expects the war with Russia to continue into the winter, following talks with US representatives. Steve Witkoff and Jared Kushner travel to Ukraine to meet with Volodymyr Zelensky, following talks with Vladimir Putin in Moscow. There's been no breakthrough in the talks, but Witkoff says there were positive signs.
3: It was a delightful trip. I would say that we had very meaningful discussion. Substantive.
1: In other news, veterans will lay down their service medals outside Parliament House as they campaign against changes to allied health services. The federal government plans to install a $5,000 annual cap on allied health treatment. Veterans fear the limit will disrupt treatment for people with serious injuries. The number of homes being sold at auction has dropped by nearly a third compared to this time last year. Cotality data shows 1,462 homes went under over the weekend. And about 170,000 passengers were left stranded in Indonesia after volcanic ash forced 8 airports to suspend operations, grounding more than 1,500 flights. This is Air National News. North Melbourne defender Luke McDonald says he backs the AFL club's decision to remove the senior coach. It comes after Alistair Clarkson was sacked last week ahead of the final season of his 5-year contract. McDonald says the club is not where it wants to be.
4: We want to be playing finals, but to be honest, when a decision like that happens, the first thing you sort of do as players is reflect on yourselves, and we've got to be better. We've got to be playing better footy and put ourselves in better positions so we don't lead to these decisions.
1: The Panthers have set up a qualifying final against the Roosters after securing the NRL Minor Premiership. Penrith needed to beat the Tigers by more than 2 points to climb above the Warriors. Star halfback Nathan Cleary says he's hoping they pack out CommBank Stadium next week.
5: It's no better feeling than running out to a packed stadium full of Panthers fans, and no doubt there'll be a lot of Roosters fans too, but you just want that sort of finals atmosphere and hoping we can get it.
1: In the NRLW, the Titans smashed the Tigers 58-0, while it was a much closer affair between the Raiders and Eels, with Parramatta winning 17-16. And two-time defending champion Aryna Sabalenka has overpowered American Taylor Townsend to reach a sixth straight US Open quarterfinal. Australian Independent Radio News.
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7: Today's coastal waters forecast. It looks like a pretty good day for boating out there, with seas below half a metre, a swell below half a metre and variable winds at around 10 knots. And here on dry land, sunny day with light winds and a maximum of 28 today. An overnight minimum of 15 tonight, partly cloudy for Tuesday with a maximum of 26 and the possibility of a shower tomorrow evening. G'day, I'm Cullen, and I want to thank you for tuning in to 107.5 FM here in magnificent Mackay. We're in our 7 o'clock hour of the 4CRM Big Breakfast on this marvellous Monday, the 7th of September, an hour in which we'll hear three songs related to this date in history, and we'll also be hearing from Frank Cowell. He's a former Mackay Man of the Year, and he also heads up the International Men's Day. And they have their own Man of the Year, which you can nominate right now. go to the Shed Happens Facebook page and nominate someone, an all-round good bloke. But we'll be talking more about that when Frank comes in around about 7:30 or so. And now, let's hear some music. Music, hopefully, that'll make you glad all over. Here's Hush with the first of two Aussie songs in a row to kick off the hour.

Pretenders with I'll Stand By You. That was a hit for them in 1974. They also had a hit with Him to Her in 1987, Don't Get Me Wrong in 1986, and Back on the Chain Gang in 1982. But the Pretenders' biggest hit came in 1980, at least here in Australia, and that was when Brass in Pocket went to number one. And I'm telling you all that because it's the lead vocalist and guitarist with the Pretenders, Chrissy Hynde's birthday. She was born in Akron, Ohio on the 7th of September in 1951 and turned 75 today. In our last hour, we heard that Diane Warren turns 70 today. She's a name not many people would be familiar with, but she's responsible for 9 number one hits in the US. We played Aerosmith's I Don't Want to Miss a Thing. She's also responsible for Taylor Dane's hit Love Will Lead You Back, Nothing's Gonna Stop Us Now by Starship as well, Tony Braxton's hit Unbreak My Heart. They're just a few. And this one, When I See You Smile, by Bad English.

me. That's a group called Bad English on 4CRM with When I See You Smile, a song that was written by Diane Warren, who turned 70 today, as we've been hearing through the morning. And in case you missed it earlier, Diane was the first songwriter in the history of Billboard to have 7 hits, all by different artists, on the singles chart at the same time. Today is Gloria Gaynor's 83rd birthday. Gloria was born in Newark in New Jersey in 1943. That was on the 7th of September, of course. Her biggest hit came in 1979, that was I Will Survive, which was originally released as the B-side, but her first hit was 5 years earlier in 1974 with Never Can Say Goodbye.

Hard to believe Gloria Gaynor turning 83 today. Never can say goodbye. Glad you're sticking around, Gloria. In the middle of that bracket of songs related to this date in history, we heard from Bad English with When I See You Smile, and that gave me a bit of an idea for a theme. Stay tuned for our 8 o'clock hour. I think I can get it up and running. Well, a moment ago we heard from Gloria Gaynor, who didn't know how to say goodbye. Apparently neither does Dean Lewis. He wants to know, how do I say goodbye?

I hope the black dog isn't calling out to you. That was Tyrone Noonan right here on 4CRM, where we do our best to keep the black dog away. We want you to be up, like the Shantuzies.

It's the Santoosies and They Wanna Be Up. That was from 1987. Time now is about 27 and a half minutes to 8 o'clock. Frank is in the studio and we'll be hearing from him shortly. But first of all, I want to play you a pretty new song. It comes from March of 2026. A little bit while ago, Shirley called me up and put me onto this song. And sorry, Shirley, I had to cut you off because I had to do the weather, but I got the gist of it. So we're going to hear this one from Stella Lefty. It's called Boston. And she likes it when we're nice to her.

0: All right, all you zombies, I hope you're wide awake now because Frank's in the studio and we're going to be talking about nominating an all-round good bloke for the International Men's Day Man of the Year. Welcome to the studio, Frank. Thanks for coming in.
1: G'day, Cole. Absolute pleasure to be here, mate.
0: Frank is a former Citizen of the Year for the Mackay community, so it's always a pleasure to have him in the studio. So really do appreciate you giving up the time today. And we're going to be talking about the Mackay Man of the Year, but I want to start by asking, Frank, why are days like Women's International Men's Day, Men's International Men's Day important?
1: I think they're important, Cole, from the perspective that we each of us have a role in society and certain characteristics to each of the genders. And we need to celebrate those things because there's a lot of negativity gets around. And we need to encourage people all the time. And this is one way of doing that on a specific day of the year internationally.
0: Okay, and let's jump ahead to that. International Men's Day is going to be on November the 19th, I believe. And there's, before we talk about the nominations for Man of the Year, when's that happening?
1: Yeah, that's Thursday the 19th of November. It's happening this year at Windmill Function Centre. In Glenella, it'll be a good morning.
0: Well, it always has been in the past. A wonderful breakfast provided, and it's, I think, starting at 6:45, is that right?
1: That's correct. 6:45, yeah. The doors open. Right. We have everyone seated by 7, and then we go through a bit of a loosening up routine, and then we're into it.
0: Okay, well, we might come back to that and talk a little bit more about that in a moment. But people... Who are you looking for with a Man of the Year here?
1: Man of the Year is really an average bloke who just goes that extra mile for his family and does some work in the community. That would be the overall sort of picture. He's somebody who can be counted on, relied on, his word's his bond. He doesn't have to be exceptional.
0: So we're not looking for a superstar out there in the community.
1: No, usually not a personality, not somebody who the public knows that well. And the ones we've had in the past have been excellent.
0: Yeah, it's been going for a few years now, hasn't it?
1: Yeah, this is the 7th year.
0: And you were the one who instigated it here in this area?
1: Yeah.
0: Yep, and you are the chairman, president?
1: What? Yeah, I'm the president of International Men's Day,
0: right.
1: Mackay Inc., which has the operational arm of Shed Happens Mackay.
0: Yeah, and that's an event that happens, as you know, if you're a regular listener, the second Wednesday of every month.
1: Third Wednesday,
0: beg your pardon, I'll get it right. Thank you, Frank. The third Wednesday of every month. And at the moment, that's still currently in Quarry Street.
1: Correct, yes.
0: Yeah.
1: At MCC in their meeting place.
0: Right, so that's something you blokes might want to come on down to and check out. So International, the Mackay Man of the Year, we're looking for an all-round good bloke with integrity that cares for his family, etc., etc. So how does somebody go about nominating a Man of the Year?
1: Right, well, there's nomination forms available from all of the libraries in the Mackay Regional Council area. Our sponsors have got nomination forms as well. And you can also get them through our Facebook page, Mackay Shed Happens. There's a link there to go through the nominate process.
0: So if you can't get into a library or the council, there you go, the Facebook page of the Mackay Shed Happens, and you can nominate an all-round good bloke, a man with integrity, a man who values family morals, and give him a shot. You never know. He might be in there. Frank, coming back to the International Men's Day, you've got a sponsor for that?
1: Yes, we have. DGH Engineering has sponsored us for quite a long time now.
0: Yeah, very good, isn't it?
1: Ever since we started celebrating International Men's Day, and they are sponsoring us again this year with some minor sponsors providing prizes and things like that.
0: And incidentally, GHD also sponsored Gazza on Sundays on Sunday morning, so they're a sponsor of 4CRM and we really appreciate their sponsorship. So again, the venue and time for the International Men's Day Breakfast?
1: Yeah, it's at Windmill Function Centre in Highway Plaza in Glenella opposite fitness cartel. And it starts at 6:45 and finishes at 9:30.
0: And tickets will be available for that, not yet, I guess, but soon?
1: Tickets will be available from the 19th of October.
0: Okay, so keep that in mind. A great morning with a lot of people from the community coming and a chance to, well, participate. What's the theme this year, Frank?
1: The theme this year is what is an authentic man? And last year we had 140 sit down to breakfast.
0: All right, sounds good. Looking forward to it. Thank you very much for coming in, Frank. Appreciate your time.
1: My pleasure, Cole, always.
0: And I think that begs the question to ask, and it's a question that Joe Jackson asks as well, where are all the real men gone? We want to find out. Nominate one.

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1: Always good value, that Gazza. The other day, I came across a version of a James Taylor song, You Can Close Your Eyes, a bit of a lullaby, actually. And he was doing it, performing it live with Joni Mitchell. And I thought I might play it. It's a great song. I love it.

I'll tell you what, I've been carrying that weight for a long, long time and it's getting pretty heavy. 3 minutes to 8 o'clock now with the Queensland news coming up. And we're going to go there with the temperature currently at 17 and a half degrees on its way to a maximum of 28. We're going to go to the news with this one from Amy Whitehouse with Our Day Will Come.

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1: This is ANU's Queensland. I'm Lee Harrison. Youth detention workers have begun 7 days of rolling strikes this morning. Georgia Condec reports.
2: AWU members in Brisbane and Townsville will take protected action across this week and will include operational staff along with non-operational staff such as caseworkers, psychologists, cooks and laundry workers. They're expected to take part in stoppages ranging from 1 hour to 12 throughout the week. The action comes amid a rise in attacks. In the last 7 days alone, there have been 14 reported serious staff assaults, while in the last 12 months, more than 500 have occurred. Union members say the government has failed to negotiate and only filed for conciliation at the Industrial Relations Commission. Georgia Condec, Brisbane.
1: Queensland authorities are preparing for an increase in the number of bushfires this summer. Peter Jones reports.
3: Rural Fire Service Queensland is expecting higher fire activity compared to previous years, especially in the southern interior due to hot, dry conditions. Specialist Services Assistant Chief Officer Mark

0: Obel says crews have been busy already battling blazes across the state, from the far north through central Queensland and in the state's south. He's told the ABC there are areas that are drying out very quickly as we move into spring. He says what we saw earlier in the year was some unseasonal rainfall, which did promote a lot of fuel growth throughout the state. Peter Jones, Air News.
1: Queensland's Deputy Premier has confirmed a 13-tower development on the last vacant lot north side of the Brisbane River will go ahead. With more on that story, Steve Barker.
2: Jared Blay says the North Shore Hamilton former industrial site near the old overseas passenger terminal will be parcelled off to five developers who between them will build nearly 2,200 homes. Mr Blay, who is also Minister for State Development, Infrastructure and Planning, dumped the former Labor government's affordable housing mandate from the State Facilitated Development Program last year. The site at one stage was also going to be home to the Athletes' Village for the 2032 Olympics. The first residents are expected to move in 2031. Steve Barker, Air News.
1: Experts are encouraging Queenslanders to get their flu shot before the free vaccination program finishes at the end of September. The reminder comes after the state recorded a 44% uptick in the number of flu cases in August. Pharmacy Guild of Australia Queensland branch president Chris Owen says despite the weather warming up, people shouldn't become complacent.
3: Generally, the flu virus isn't as tolerant to warmer weather, so there is that natural protection that exists there. But that being said, we do have influenza that travels with closeness of association, internal, through air conditioning, all those sorts of things. So it is an airborne virus. We do need to make sure that we are doing the best we possibly can.
1: The sport now, the first week of the NRL finals is locked in following the Panthers' 38-10 win over the West Tigers in the final game of the regular season. The Panthers have finished first to claim the minor premiership, setting up a heavyweight battle with the Sydney Roosters on Sunday afternoon. Captain Nathan Cleary says he's excited to get into the finals action.
4: Yeah, there's no greater motivation than that, and just being in amongst the group, everyone's really excited, and yeah, I'm excited as well. As I said, it's where you want to be, and you want to be playing your best footy when you get there.
1: The finals kick off with the Rabbitohs up against the Knights on Friday night. And Aussie Oscar Piastri has had to settle for fifth at the Italian Grand Prix, which was taken out by Kimi Antonelli. This is Air News Queensland.
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6: G'day, I'm Colin with the weather here at 107.5 FM in magnificent Mackay. Sunny day with light winds and a maximum of 28 today. An overnight minimum of 15 tonight. Partly cloudy for Tuesday with a maximum of 26 and the possibility of a shower tomorrow evening. Welcome to the 4CRM Big Breakfast on this marvellous Monday, the 7th of September. We've got a pretty good musical menu lined up for you. Well, I think it is. I hope you're going to enjoy it too. I mentioned in our last hour that we're going to have a bit of a theme running through this hour. We're going to try and make you smile. Starting with this one from Chicago.

What a beautiful, sweet, sweet smile was that one from the Carpenters. To keep our smile theme happening, we like to smile at you, which was the name of the song before that from Fleetwood Mac. And now here's Hall & Oates, and they're trying to encourage Sarah to smile.

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Saturday evening starts around 6. He's got heaps of great tunes to choose from. 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Proudly sponsored by Bullet Bikes. If you're into motorbikes, get into Bullet Bikes Mackay.

That was Uncle Cracker continuing our smile theme here on 4CRM. It was the second of two songs simply called Smile. The first one was by Shepherd, and now here's our third one in a row by Lily Allen.

Coming up in just a moment, today's horoscope here on 4CRM. It's Monday, the 7th of September, 2026. Aries, don't ease off on the hard work despite your recent successes. Taurus, plans for a social engagement could be derailed at the last minute. Gemini, some good news could come your way regarding a financial or property deal. Cancer, travel plans are on the cards, which will be a nice change. Leo, if the project has gone belly up, cut your losses and start again. Virgo, it looks like it's up to you to ease any domestic tension. Libra, let others engage in office politics or gossip. You need to keep right out of it. Scorpio, you feel the desire to help those less fortunate, so act upon it. Sagittarius, friends will encourage you to embark on a new adventure. Capricorn, now's not the time for straying from your regular routine. Aquarius, there are times when it's better to say little. Today is one of those days. Pisces, a friend may offer unsolicited advice. Don't dismiss it out of hand. And that's today's horoscope. Join us again tomorrow morning at the same time for today's horoscope here on 4CRM, your community station.

New Zealand band Dragon with Celebration. Today is the anniversary of the lead singer with Dragon's birthday, Mark Hunter. He was born in Turamanui in New Zealand in 1953 on the 7th of September. Sadly, he died aged just 44 of throat cancer back in 1998. His brother Todd Hunter was also a member of the band. Today's also the anniversary of Buddy Holly, who was born Charles Holly in Lubbock, Texas in 1936 on the 7th of September. He adopted the stage name Buddy, which was his nickname as a child, and his surname Holly, which was spelt H-O-L-L-E-Y, was actually misspelt on his first recording contract and he had to keep it that way, so he became Buddy Holly without an E, just in case you wanted to know. Tragically, as most of us know, in 1959 he was killed at age just 22 in that air crash that also took the lives of the Big Bopper and Ritchie Valens. It's incredible that such a young person had so many hits. Imagine what would have happened if he'd have lived a normal life. Some of those hits were Peggy Sue, That'll Be the Day, Every Day, Oh Boy, Maybe Baby, Rave On, True Love Ways, and this one we're going to play for you right now on 4CRM's Big Breakfast, It Doesn't Matter Anymore. But it does, really, doesn't it?

Buddy Holly on 4CRM with It Doesn't Matter Anymore, which we played because today's the anniversary of Buddy Holly's birthday, born on the 7th of September in 1936 in Lubbock, Texas, and tragically died aged just 22 in 1959. Somebody who died on the 7th of September in 1978 was Keith Moon, the Who drummer. He was aged just 32. He overdosed on a prescription drug that was mixed with champagne. It was only the night before that he had attended a Buddy Holly memorial birthday party that was hosted by Paul McCartney. But I think that calls for a Who song. Here's Barbara O'Reilly.

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At Airtech Mackay, where coolness reigns, experience the breeze as comfort remains. 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

Dammy M keeping the smiles happening here with the fifth of our songs that are called Smile, plus a whole lot of other smiley songs as well, like the classic from Nat King Cole before we heard from Dammy. And they keep rolling along. This one from Van Morrison, technically called Jackie Wilson Said, but it's subtitled I'm in Heaven When You Smile.

Anyway, I'm going to stop raving on and play you a song from Jerry and the Joy Band, which is called Rave On. Do take care, stay safe, enjoy the rest of your day. All that remains for me to say is bye.

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1: Good morning, I'm Lee Harrison. One Nation is defending its plan to allow people to dip into their superannuation to put more money in their pockets now. The proposal would allow renters and mortgage holders to divert a quarter of their future super contributions into take-home pay, adding about $40 a week to someone earning $90,000 a year. But experts are warning it'll hurt retirement savings and could add to inflationary pressures. Barnaby Joyce has told Seven it's about giving another option to those at risk of homelessness.
2: They're not going to just take money out if they're not doing it tough, but if they need the money, they say, I can't get through, they're going to ask for it.
1: Tech giants who fail to remove harmful content from their social media platforms could face $100 million fines. The measure is part of enhanced social media laws, which will be presented to federal parliament this week. The changes would also give users the ability to opt out of algorithms, which help determine what they see on their social media feeds. A second-hand dealer in Melbourne's West has found a rocket launcher in a shipping container. Madeline Burke reports.
3: Police say it was like a scene out of the TV show Storage Wars in Melton South on Saturday. A business owner was unpacking five shipping containers he had purchased sight unseen to see what abandoned gems he might locate inside and sell. In one container from a deceased estate, he found a rocket launcher among several boxes containing military-related items. Specialist police from the Bomb Response Unit inspected the device, contacted the Australian Defence Force, who confirmed it was in working order and from the time of the Vietnam War. The rocket launcher was deemed safe and will be returned to the ADF. Madeline Burke, Melbourne.
1: Queensland youth detention workers have walked off the job

0: for a 12-hour work stoppage amid ongoing negotiations with the state government. The AWU says they're struggling to maintain staff with more than 500 violent workplace incidents recorded in the past year. Union Secretary Mark Raguse says the conditions they're forced to work under are unacceptable and need to change.
1: We're not talking minor injuries. We're talking, a lot of the time, we're talking, you know, fractured eye sockets, serious concussions, broken fingers, broken knuckles, being stabbed, being sexually harassed, being sexually threatened. It's just, you know, that's the sort of stuff they're putting up with.
0: And your research has found Australia ranks 34th of 38 OECD countries for men's paid parental leave. The research by men's health charity Movember found one in three Australian fathers take no parental leave. Spokesperson Jeremy Phillips-Yelland says most fathers feel the time off would put their career at risk.
2: 56% said that they weren't able to take as much leave as they would like.
0: In other news, five people have been killed in a cargo plane crash at Miami International Airport in the US. And popular online learning platform MathSpace has been hit by a security breach. This is AIR National News. Sydney Swan star Tom Papley says he's shattered for skipper Callum Mills, who's set to miss the club's push for an unlikely AFL premiership. Mills feared ASL rupture added a sour note to Sydney's remarkable qualifying final win over reigning premiers Brisbane at the SCG. The Swans are expected to provide an official update on Mills sometime today. The regular NRL season has wrapped up over the weekend. Terry Daniel reports.
3: The Penrith Panthers are the NRL minor premiers after beating the West Tigers 38-10 at Parramatta Stadium. The win sets up a qualifying final showdown with the Sydney Roosters. Panthers coach Ivan Cleary says the minor premiership is a reward for a good season.
4: We've had a really good year. Started off so well, and then sort of coming out of Origin a bit inconsistent, but that was, it's kind of good to go through that as well, and I felt like we've finished pretty well.
3: Earlier, the St George Dragons had a 24-22 win over the Parramatta Eels in Wollongong. Terry Daniel, Air Sport.
0: And Kim Antonelli's magical season has continued, emphatically winning his home Italian Grand Prix from 19th in an historic triumph for the F1 Drivers' Championship leader. Australian Independent Radio News.
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6: The weather for the Central Coast, Whitsundays and Mackay for Monday the 7th of September is sunny. There's going to be light winds becoming east-northeast 15 to 25 kilometres in the middle of the day, then becoming light in the evening. Our maximum today is 28 degrees and we're currently sitting on 21.6 with 77% humidity and the dew point is 17.4. And the chance of rain is only 5%. And looking out the window, it's blue sky and it's beautiful. And I hope the weather's going to be nice because I'm going to be going whale watching, going out in a boat this afternoon. It's my hubby's birthday, so we're doing that for his birthday. So let's hope I see a whale. But good morning and welcome. You are listening to Wendy on 4CRM 107.5 with Banishing the Monday Blues. I'm on from 9 till 12 and I hope you'll keep me company. Thank you so much to Colin for the Big Breakfast Show. Colin was on from 6 to 9 and I listened to him coming in from the valley and he played some fantastic music. But he always sets a beautiful tone for the day and for the week. Thank you so much, Colin. My first song for the hour is Rockabilly Rebel by Matchbox.

Well, that song could be called nothing but More, More, More. I think those are the only words we really heard. That was by Andrea True Connection. And before that, we had Walking on Sunshine by Katrina and the Waves. Coming up is Last Night by Traveling Wilburys.

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We've been listening to Bad Loves with Barefoot Bride, and before that we had Greg Anderson with No Roses for Michael. Coming up is an oldie but a goodie. It was one of the first hits for the Beatles, I Want to Hold Your Hand.

0: Hi, this is Leah Flanagan, and I'm here for RAD. I love singing and performing. It's my career and one of the most important things to me. But nothing's more important than life itself. If you get behind the wheel after you've been drinking, you're not only risking your life, you're risking the lives of everyone on the road. If you're going out and plan on having a few drinks, plan ahead. Grab a taxi, rideshare, or arrange a sober bob who won't drink. The life you save might be your own.
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That was Silver Moon by Michael Nesmith and the First National Band. And before that, we had Fire by the Pointer Sisters. And coming up is John Mayer with Who Says?

That was Play the Game Tonight by Kansas. And before that, we had Spinning the Wheel by the Hudson Brothers. The time is now 9 minutes to 10. So we've come to the end of the first hour. And taking us up to the news is The Shape I'm In by Johnny Restivo, followed by Oh Yeah, Dearest by Buddy Holly. And then the last song for the hour is Wildfire by Michael Murphy. And I'll be back with you again after the news.

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1: This is ANU's Queensland. I'm Lee Harrison. Youth detention workers have begun 7 days of rolling strikes this morning. Georgia Condec reports.
2: AWU members in Brisbane and Townsville will take protected action across this week and will include operational staff along with non-operational staff such as caseworkers, psychologists, cooks and laundry workers. They're expected to take part in stoppages ranging from 1 hour to 12 throughout the week. The action comes amid a rise in attacks. In the last 7 days alone, there have been 14 reported serious staff assaults, while in the last 12 months, more than 500 have occurred. Union members say the government has failed to negotiate and only filed for conciliation at the Industrial Relations Commission. Georgia Condec, Brisbane.
1: Queensland authorities are preparing for an increase in the number of bushfires this summer. Peter Jones reports.
3: Rural Fire Service Queensland is expecting higher fire activity compared to previous years, especially in the southern interior due to hot, dry conditions. Specialist Services Assistant Chief Officer Mark Doble says crews have been busy already battling blazes across the state, from the far north through central Queensland and in the state's south. He's told the ABC there are areas that are drying out very quickly as we move into spring. He says what we saw earlier in the year was some unseasonal rainfall, which did promote a lot of fuel growth throughout the state. Peter Jones, AIR News.
1: Queensland's Deputy Premier has confirmed a 13-tower development on the last vacant lot north side of the Brisbane River will go ahead. With more on that story, Steve Barker.
4: Jared Blay says the North Shore Hamilton former industrial site near the old overseas passenger terminal will be parcelled off to five developers who between them will build nearly 2,200 homes. Mr Blay, who is also Minister for State Development, Infrastructure and Planning, dumped the former Labor government's affordable housing mandate from the State Facilitated Development Program last year. The site at one stage was also going to be home to the Athletes' Village for the 2032 Olympics. The first residents are expected to move in 2031. Steve Barker, AIR News.
1: Experts are encouraging Queenslanders to get their flu shot before the free vaccination program finishes at the end of September. The reminder comes after the state recorded a 44% uptick in the number of flu cases in August. Pharmacy Guild of Australia Queensland branch president Chris Owen says despite the weather warming up, people shouldn't become complacent.
5: Generally, the flu virus isn't as tolerant to warmer weather, so there is that natural protection that exists there. But that being said, we do have influenza that travels with closeness of association, internal, through air conditioning, all those sorts of things. So it is an airborne virus. We do need to make sure that we are doing the best we possibly can.
1: The sport now, the first week of the NRL finals is locked in following the Panthers' 38-10 win over the West Tigers in the final game of the regular season. The Panthers have finished first to claim the minor premiership, setting up a heavyweight battle with the Sydney Roosters on Sunday afternoon. Captain Nathan Cleary says he's excited.